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1: Yeah, yeah.
0: Lit.
1: Yeah, yeah.
0: Lit.
1: Turn away. Turn away. Turn away. Turn away. Lit.
0: Lit.
1: Lit. Lit.
0: Lit.
1: Lit. Lit.
0: Lit.
1: Lit. Lit.
0: Lit like a whip.
1: Turn away.
0: Lit like a stick.
1: Turn away. Turn away.
0: Lit in this bitch.
1: I'm lit in this bitch.
0: I'm lit in this bitch.
1: I'm lit. I'm lit.
0: I'm lit like a whip.
1: I'm lit like a what?
0: Lit like a stick.
1: Turn away. Turn away.
0: I'm lit in this bitch.
1: I'm lit in this bitch.
0: I'm lit in this bitch.
1: Yeah, yeah.
0: I'm lit in this bitch.
1: I'm lit in this bitch.
0: I bust your wig in this bitch. I bust a nut on your bitch. Honey round drum on the stick. Lit,
1: lit,
0: lit. Trappers stay lit. Diamonds they lit.
1: Wow, wow, wow,
0: lit. 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
1: I drip, I drip, I drip.

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1: down.
0: Lit.
1: It's down.
0: Lit.
1: Lit.
0: Lit.
1: Hey.
0: Lit.
1: Lit.
0: Lit.
1: Lit.
0: Lit.
1: Lit.
0: Lit like a wick.
1: 21.
0: Lit like a stick.
1: 21. 21.
0: Lit in this bitch.
1: I'm lit in this bitch.
0: I'm lit in this bitch.
1: I'm lit. I'm lit.
0: I'm lit like a wick.
1: I'm lit like a what?
0: Lit like a stick.
1: 21. 21.
0: I'm lit in this bitch.
1: I'm lit in this bitch.
0: I'm lit in this bitch.

0: mon travaux.
1: Deux oui violettes dans le réservoir, on a aucune seconde pour le désespoir. 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
2: 6-7, 6-7, 6-7. Oh, shit, niggas and bitches are done up.
3: So much niggas and bitches are done out, eh. If you're talking about the track and you ain't even made 10 bags, then you're done out, eh. I put my hands on smoke, way before I stepped in designer Italian wear. I hit the club in my Nike Air tracksuit, I don't care but your bitch gon' stare. So much niggas and bitches are done out, eh. If you're talking about the trap and you ain't even made 10 bags, then you're done out, eh. I put my hands on smoke, way before I stepped in designer Italian wear. I hit the club in my Nike Air tracksuit, I don't care but your bitch gon' stare. Most you niggas are done, you tramps, you fucking bums. Before we spent peas on designers, we spent peas on numerous work. Two L's from long time, we've been drenching four-door trucks, rambles and work. My young niggas doing up football, he said shooting and scoring is fun. OAE and my gangnam's richer, we want more diamonds and work. Painting from Quay on a night with me, she wants a day of life in the slums. But if I roll these Cali buds on me, then I'm sorry man, nothing's going on. I don't do long convos if it ain't money. I'm gonna lock that off, stop. You ain't tryna talk no guap, bitch. If you ain't on no job, lug a pack, find a way to make guap, or please be gone. I'm tryna get rich so fast, but it's taking way too long. And she wants my dick so fast, she comes so fast, but it takes so long. So much niggas and bitches are done out, eh. If you're talking about the trap and you ain't even made 10 bags, then you're done out, eh. I put my hands on smoke, way before I stepped in designer Italian wear. I hit the club in my Nike Air tracksuit, I don't care, but your bitch gon' stare. So much niggas and bitches are done out, eh. If you're talking about the trap and you ain't even made 10 bags, then you're done out, eh. I put my hands on smoke, way before I stepped in designer Italian wear. I hit the club in my Nike Air tracksuit, I don't care, but your bitch gon' stare. I put my hands on smoke, way before I had me Italian wear. We was young wild niggas, we posed, I would take down a fuck off bear. Still wild, just smart, still target, head, chest, blow your hairs. You don't wanna see clicks with a click or clicking off over there. M stepped in with a bust down all the Mars Piguet. Money and war, my 60 stays sharp like Gillette. Clips long like baguettes, man's old school like cassettes. OSG days with a Rambo, chefing up, don't forget. I need my paper thicker, even though it's thick, it can't go thin. Four rappers, OT skills and cling, my rusty whip done a million trips. Made serious hits, now young niggas saving up serious quids. Lidge, still gotta make some cash quick, I ain't ever gonna pause this. So much niggas and bitches are done out, eh. If you're talking about the trap and you ain't even made 10 bags, then you're done out, eh. I put my hands on smoke, way before I stepped in designer Italian wear. I hit the club in my Nike Air tracksuit, I don't care but your bitch gon' stare. So much niggas and bitches are done out, eh. If you're talking about the trap and you ain't even made 10 bags, then you're done out, eh. I put my hands on smoke, way before I stepped in designer Italian wear. I hit the club in my

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1: Pop was here last week. 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But he was, you know, he was trying to pull people up with him. And he wasn't even to where he was about to be. He just was trying to, he was well on his way. 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
1: Look, Tyler got the album of the year, for now. But Pop about to drop, I see the platinum in the clouds. Now Push about to drop, so real trappers stick around. 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
1: 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Live by it, then die by it, plus pussy goals are informers. That's why all the soldiers keep falling.
2: Oh my god.
3: Ooh, ooh. Dirty T. That's Marie Marie.
4: Shit, too real, too real. 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

0: Twin Towers came down near free fall speed. 200,000 tons of steel.
1: And what can do that? What can move mass out of the way? Explosives.
2: President Obama broke the news of Bin Laden's death to the country in a dramatic late-night speech.
3: The United States has conducted an operation that killed Osama bin Laden, and a terrorist who's responsible for the murder of thousands.
4: But the Navy SEALs launched the surgical strike, and a firefight ensued.
5: You mug me, we fight. 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
1: Welcome to Clayton County, aka Jurassic Park. 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
1: hold up, spit on this smartphone.

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1: Oh, whatever.
0: I got this.
1: But wait, what's in the bag anyway?
2: Yo, half a square and a six shot spin. 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

dangerous. Once I'm out in the morning, I don't do the in and out thing that alerts all the neighbours. Had to block the last message from Charlene asking if I could do her a favour. 12, 50, 10%, FS man represent, I am the president. Northwest resident, insufficient evidence. You could have got man, but you move hesitant. Shoot and don't stop, bang till he's dead, definite. Clean the burner after use, call it poor etiquette. Session never suck dick, let's experiment. The way I beat the pussy up, it's all gross negligence. Half a square and a 6-shot spin. 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I pay 15 bills in LV, 2 Z's a dark, I'm making it back. 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

0: I'm on my Jay-Z shit, moment of clarity. 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

0: AM to PM, CM, big dots, cash model for life, absolutely confirmed. 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
0: Jay-Z, Gang, Gang,
2: Capone, coming up on staging the
0: pull up,
2: Gang, of
0: Gang,
2: twin
0: Gang,
2: solid rocket boosters at 2 minutes 5 seconds.
3: Django, I, 6-7, that's nothing but violence.
4: Sit.
3: Bang corn on all of the ops, now a war in the tribe.
4: Fuck the feds.
3: Feds had me in the bush with the bots, phone rang, had to spling it on silent.
4: Brr,
3: I took a little loss that day, KMT, I'm still out here grinding.
4: I'm out.

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1: How you know, huh?
0: Got skins on the block, but there's never enough, so you know we need more.
1: Way more.
0: SJ got 5 for the 4, that's 2 years and a bit more.
1: 3J,
0: the whole block's on Obo. We do what we can every day, the feds might grab us tomorrow.
1: Every day.
0: The ops can't chill on their block every day, cause they might catch a hollow.
1: Any day.
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1: Bow.
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2: 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He falls in your breath like he was a ditch. The M.O.'s to get rich.
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2: Where they at? 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
1: 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Free Smokey Jack.
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0: like let's go ham. Said they ain't never seen me in the field. The other day they ran.
1: Gems, gems.
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0: Killers out the six.
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0: Got them all high. 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
0: He used to be on that nigga off now.
1: He off now.
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1: Straight up, straight up.
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0: 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Amen. Rest in peace, DMX. 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

0: 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What you know about that shit?
1: Yeah, we in the motherfucking house for the 9-4. 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
1: 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Free Trout Road, free Trout Old, man. Free Yak, man. 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
0: Turn the mic on. 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
2: 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Squash. Squash. Squash. Squash. Squash. Squash. Squash. Squash. Squash. Squash. Squash. Squash. Squash. Squash. Squash. Squash. Squash. Squash. Squash. Squash. Squash. Squash. Squash. Squash. Squash. Squash. Squash. Squash. Squash. Squash. Squash. Squash. Squash. Squash. Squash. Squash. Squash. Squash. Squash. Squash. Squash. Squash. Squash. Squash. Squash. Squash. Squash. Squash. Squash. Squash. Squash. Squash. Squash. Squash. Squash. Squash. Squash. Squash. Squash. Squash. Squash. Squash. Squash. Squash. Squash. Squash. Squash. Squash. Squash. Squash. Squash. Squash. Squash. Squash. Squash. Squash. Squash. Squash. Squash. Squash. Squash. Squash. Squash. Squash. Squash. Squash. Squash. Squash. Squash. Squash. Squash.

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0: Count cash.
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1: I'm a vet.
0: That's why I got a Glock, you got a tech.
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0: For Jess,
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1: Yo, I keep airing the labels, one day I might get blackballed. I ain't been fashion week, OT, or see me a catwalk. Give a cat 6 life for the night, I don't know about landlords. If they knew

Only if a nigga knew, like, yo, it's amazing what 365 days can do for you. This time last year, nigga, that was like, talking about cutting budgets and shit. And I dropped the biggest record of my career. Yeah. Nigga being the partner with Jay-Z.

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Spent enough racks on life and bills. And still put 20 over there. Spent enough racks on war and waps. Cause we keep them things over here. CID's been on my case for years. So pissed I caught a case this year.

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It's been a crazy year. Spent enough racks on life and bills, and still put 20 over there. 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
0: Told him I'm the capo, put this desert to you, papo. 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Bunch of clowns, whole set is related to Ronald. 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

0: Yo, my nigga. 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
0: You know my team. 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

in the Wu, nigga was cracking. 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

0: Yeah, Bangs and Flea Lord, Snake Strip, another new joint. 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
0: It's Lord Mob Volume 1. 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
1: Great Sean on the beat, by the way.
2: I'm feeling way, way too saucy. 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
0: Hold on.
2: Yeah. 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
0: I bet.
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0: أعوذ بالله أعوذ بالله أعوذ بالله
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They call me Desmora's son.

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on the run. Tell me some, tell me some. How you live with all that magic bottled up? Daddy made me after a fight. Mama ain't wanna fuck. That's the shit that I'm a product of. Just made bail. I'm on my way to whip that powder up. Dreaming I could be one of these rap niggas. My young boy got the wall against his back, nigga. Back against the wall like where it's at, nigga. Just his name in the nine, he wanna brrrah. In the Maybach John was driving, I was thinking I done came a long way from riding dirty until they sound the sirens. I refuse to search and they bring the K9s. Ran the plug money back like Dion did for the nines. The trap laws had to design us. All these chains on just to remind us. We came from bondage, I'm a godsend in this marathon. I'm cool running like niggas in bobsleds. This that

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My daughter wear chinchillas to the petting zoo. Got my bitch eating breakfast at Tiffany's. 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

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Tell me something. I put the whole city on. Tell me something. 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

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He still mad about that Boston we ran out of state. They still on us about that 400,000 hit in my mama basement. Face it, feds gave us a pop quiz and we aced it.

like a facelift. 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I'm thinking if we make it home, take the rental doors off and unload. 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Tell me some, what the stamp like? 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

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These niggas ain't on shit. That's why I'm grinding hard, getting rich. 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
1: Kel-Tac, ride a shotgun in a Hellcat. Dick in your mouth like a motherfucking Tic Tac. I am not the one, go dumb with the click clack. Max O Shaq, back him down, it's a

With the collar pad, I got mine right here in the product bag. Play with your bitch, but don't play with shawty ass. Last nigga got a broad day, no corona mask. Rob who take what, nigga, you ain't gotta ask. Put a nigga wig with the seed, then I go flex. 200K pushing weight like a bench press. One car in me, no Henny with the Duce. 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Hustle with the flow, pimp a hole like DJ. 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Sacking up Pringles like Frito-Lay. I'm so proud of my penny like DJ Nate. 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I'm the one with the scrap, 101 collar press. Okay, way up, bag up, sell up, Maxo, Maxo, Maxo, Maxo.

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0: You heard?
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Probably somewhere chilling on the yacht. Buck got in the sock. 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I'm

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0: Your bitch on my dick, but if that pussy loose, then I pass to the team.
1: Then I pass to the team.
0: If she don't get money, your work, what's the use for that bitch on the scene?
1: For that bitch on the scene.
0: See, coming from Kangas and Fusen just taught me to pause and just think.
1: Pause and just think.
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1: 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Yes.
0: Yeah.
1: Fuck yes.
0: Yeah.
1: See? Fuck yes.

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1: 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Welcome to the bricks, this is my trap house. 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

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Bricks on a boat like the Audemars. I want him offshore. I want to cuff this baddie, but I'm not sure. Go ahead and see her.

C-note. Wow, quietly with the Mally, like I speedball. On the corner selling hair run, he breed dogs. Every time he put on G-Star, he be raw. I had to hog the rock.

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